0: joining me, just walking past, and we thought we'd grab him on. He's Dodgy from off the bench on Saturday mornings. Good Sunday morning, Dodgy. How are you?
1: Good. Yeah, well, I just let me out every now and again on a Sunday, only every now and again.
0: A big week in local rugby league yesterday. It's a great competition up here, and some big results yesterday.
1: Yeah, they were all at TRL Stadium yesterday. It's pretty exciting. Like the first, it's round five, which was volunteers round for this week. And the Palmerston Raiders, they absolutely defeated the Rabbitohs 44-16, so they got themselves back on the winning list.
0: Yep, and another one, the Dragons, they got up over the Bears 34-22, but of course the game of the round and of course the highlight one at the end of the day there at TRL, the top of the table clash, and a bit of an upset or a bit of a strange result in the end.
1: 44-4, so the Brothers did it again over the Sharks, and look, who would have thought at round five that was going to be the top two sides playing off, but Brothers just did what they do each year. They're defending their back-to-back premiership. Leon Cleal, who's the coach there, is pretty keen to go again and get that premiership up again. So pretty exciting. But we've got some pretty big games coming up next week, which we'll talk about on off the bench. But Palmerston versus Dragons next week. We've got Brothers versus the Bears. And we've got Palmerston. Sorry, that's Rabbitohs. Sorry, Rabbitohs and Dragons. And Palmerston versus Sharks. So it just keeps going, doesn't it?
0: Yeah, absolutely. Games are waived. There's only one game at TRL next week. That's the Brothers and the Bears. The others are at the away grounds in Warren Park and at Raiders Park. Always a big day out there at Raiders Park for their home games. And they put on a good barbecue and everything happens out there. So if you haven't been to local rugby league and you want to go to one of the grounds that isn't TRL Stadium, then I really suggest you stick out to Raider Park. They've got the kids' games on. They put the barbie on. They've got a bar open there as well. It's a great day out there.
1: Every now and again, you might actually see the great Damien Hale on the barbecue down there.
0: Yes.
1: Cooking sausages and snags and burgers and things. But today, of course, it's a terrific day here at Camp World Complete Angle. This is a massive day. So those of you that are into sports, you want to come and have a bit of comfort while you're there. You can get a portable fan, which you can sort of keep yourself nice and cool. You can get some beautiful chairs to sit on the hill at Raiders Park. Would be a good spot to sit that.
0: Yep.
1: Anywhere around the sporting venue, of course. We love fishing on the sports show too. So there's fishing gear. Everything's on a sale here at the expo.
0: We got some of these things to get lures, are they?
1: Yeah, there's
0: some
1: lures.
0: Some of these. Come up and see us here. Come and see Luke, myself, or Dodgy, and we've got some lures we can give away as well. So as you're driving along the Stuart Highway, it's quite amazing. Most people driving on the Stuart Highway at the moment are pulling in here, and so just make sure you come and join us here for the complete Camping World and Complete Angler Expo sale. Let's get on with some more music. Here's Sam Smith, and Stay With Me, and Mix 104.9.

0: Mix 104.9, this Panic at the Disco. You're with Nick and Luke for Camping World's complete Angler Expo sale. And while you're here, don't forget to talk a bit to the team how you can prove you're in the big league with the complete Angler meter-long club. We're going to find out more about that later on this morning. And also grab a coffee from Absolute Coffee just as you walk in on the right-hand side. There's even entertainment for the kids. Of course, Fairy Jilly is here as well. And there's experts in store with loads of advice ready to answer all your questions. And joining us now is Matt from Australian RV and Accessories. Good morning.
1: 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Welcome.
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So come along, lots happening as well. Absolute Coffee are there. Come and see them. Fairy Jewels here for the, with the kids for some face painting. Keep them busy while you're having a look at the stands and into the stores. And of course, the experts are around as well to give you advice and answer your questions. And joining us now for the second time this morning, you look very happy this morning as well, Kevin from Camping World and

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And you might know how to play with fire.

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I said you look so fine that I really want to make you mine. 4, 5, 6, come on and get your kicks. 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
1: Every single age loves Lego. Yes, it has been around for generations, and I think it's one of those toys that is going to last forever. There's some amazing people behind Lego as well, and we're very excited that the school holidays here in the Northern Territory, you're going to be able to see the Wonders of the World Lego exhibition. And to tell us more, well, there's only one person we can talk to when it comes to Lego, and that is the Lego certified professional, Ryan McNaught. Hi, welcome to the show.
2: Hello, thank you for having me.
1: Look, we've watched you on TV for so long now with Lego Masters. You're just the Lego guy now. You are the the most famous Lego man I've ever talked to, so I'm excited.
2: I'll take that. Thank you very much.
1: We're excited for the exhibition to be coming to Darwin.
2: Yeah, it's funny. I last had an exhibition in Darwin, I think it was almost 10 years ago. So it's awesome to be back.
1: Yeah. Can you tell us a little bit about what to expect? Because it's the Wonders of the World. So you're basically going to feel like you're doing a bit of a trip around the world, but inside the convention centre with just Lego.
2: Yeah, well, you don't need your passport, so that's kind of the first thing. You don't have to worry about the Straits of Hormuz being blocked or anything along those lines. So yep. That's always a good thing. But a few years ago, when my kids were younger, I asked them a question. I said, kids, what do you know about the Wonders of the World? And like most parents, they looked at me like I had two heads. And then I kind of explained to them about the ancient wonders of the world, the modern wonders of the world, the environmental wonders of the world, all these amazing, incredible things. And I thought, well, given my role and title, maybe I should do something about that. So I decided to recreate them all out of Lego bricks.
1: Oh, look, you have the best job in the world. Have you been told that a million times?
2: Oh, no complaints. Look, I'll be brutally honest. There's a couple of downsides, though, if I may. The first one is, of course, every 8-year-old wants to knife me in the back and take my job. So I do have to watch myself, when I'm around kids. But and also when you travel overseas, you know how you have to put your job on the form, on like the customs and passport form?
1: Yes.
2: I've had a few funny looks from that one too. That always gets me a bit.
1: They're like, no, seriously, what's your job?
2: Yeah, totally.
1: Look, Lego itself, like I said only a few moments ago, this is something that has been around for so many generations, and you're probably finding, and I definitely did watching Lego Masters, is that the Lego will always be for every age, right?
2: Well, this is the thing. I mean, it's so universal. I mean, I grew up with it as a kid, it's almost like a hand-me-down nowadays, but, it's not cheap. So, you want to pass it down through the generations and this sort of stuff, and it's so different to screens and technology today. So it's seen as a bit of, something healthy to do.
1: Yeah. Like the whole thing with the Lego, you were saying hand-me-down and stuff. Yes. How many times do people pick up one of those big plastic containers and it's just full of Lego saying, my kids are finished with this, your turn. And then you just end up with boxes and boxes of Lego.
2: Okay. I don't want to cause any trouble, but I've had scenarios where people have got into massive family Barneys because the parents or someone or their brothers got their Lego or their sister took the Lego instead of the other sibling or this kind of stuff. So it's serious business, right? Serious.
1: Yeah. We are so excited to have the Wonders of the World exhibition here in the NT, and it is perfect for school holiday time. So, yes, the adults can enjoy it, but take the kids down. It's from the 23rd of May until the 19th of July. And, Ryan, you must get, so excited every time, these exhibitions pop up. Like you said, it's been a little while since it's been in Darwin, but you must get excited that people are going to see it all again, yeah?
2: I do, and I think I'm probably more excited by it. I mean, we've bought a couple of million bricks worth of stuff up to the NT.
1: Yeah.
2: But I'm more excited what people build with it. So all of our models are all interactive. So, for example, like the Arc de Triomphe, people get to build the traffic jam around the Arc de Triomphe.
1: Oh, wow.
2: So I'm really keen to see little mini statues of David. I look forward to seeing what other people do. It's kind of equally as inspiring.
1: Do you ever, save some of them from the exhibition? Like, if you see a really good one, do you go, oh, I might, take that and add it to it?
2: Absolutely, we do. I'm trying to remember where I was. I think it was Brisbane. Basically, this one little girl, she was amazing. We have, we create a mosaics, like big pictures of beautiful things out of Lego.
1: Yeah.
2: And she would have spent the whole day in there, and she made this most amazing floral arrangement out of Lego. And I think we've still got that in the exhibition. So, yeah, it definitely happened.
1: Well, it has been so wonderful to have you on the show, and we're excited to see this in the NT. So, yeah, thank you so much for putting it on show for us. Lego certified professional Ryan McNaught, thank you so much. And, yeah, make sure you put that on the school holiday list, the Wonders of the World exhibition. Thanks, Ryan.
2: Thank you.
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